0: Headshot.
1: Frank.
0: Sit down.
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2: 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That nigga ain't tripping.
1: 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I'm gonna pop a few shots. They gonna run opposite way. 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And he gonna tear their ass up. Simple as that.
2: And I hope that bitch that set him up out there, we gonna pop that bitch too.
1: Wait, hold up. Hey, I see something. Got them niggas. K-Dot, you good? You good?
2: Yeah, blood, I'm good. Dad, you good?
1: Hey, say something. Hey, these bitches niggas killed my

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It doesn't matter if you love him or capital H-I-M. M-M-M-M-M. Just put your paws up, 'cause you were born this way.

We've got some Mel Collins join us on the saxophone. So, yeah, this is on the EP too. Okay, just follow us, lads. Here we go.

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1: Hey, M, it's Paul. I was listening to the album. Good fucking luck. You're on your own.

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3: Like a true confessional song about the reality of depression and the disconnect and numbness that can come with it. 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
1: I'm so proud of you. 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

0: The French are the most pretentious boors in the world. I'd rather sit on the floor of a market in Toluca selling tortillas than have to listen to the prattling of the artistic bitches of Paris. 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
1: Are you ready? 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
1: You must think that I'm stupid. You must think that I'm a fool. 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But I have seen this song before.

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